Good evening, Chapel Hill. You're listening to WXYC 89.3 FM, and this is the Sunday Punk Radio. I'm DJ Girly Sound, and you're listening to Sounds of the Eastern Bloc, East Berlin to the Baltic Sea. You were just listening to a few examples of some Hungarian punk music. Our most recent three tracks were by the band Holna Plonyok. They're a more contemporary girl group based in Budapest. I think their music is really, really incredible. I think it's super interesting that although it is more contemporary, it was produced between 2019 and 2022, I do think it has a bit of an aged sound to it. It's a little bit more mature than other examples of contemporary punk, I find. I think there's a seriousness in their artistry, and I think that's really reflective of the culture behind punk music in these Eastern European, Central European, Eastern Bloc nations. Prior to, we had four tracks by the band Trottle off of a archival release titled Archive 86 to 88. Again, Trottle is a Hungarian-based group. However, obviously, they were a little bit more prolific in the 80s, and I think their sound is really, really interesting. The first track we had by them is titled Immigrantsack, and it's actually a cover of a Simon & Garfunkel song. Definitely an edgy twist on a folk classic, but I think it's really interesting to select that kind of song from the Western world to cover under Soviet occupation in the 80s. I'm not really sure what their logic was there, but I do think they do a great job of translating their edgier DIY sound into that classic English lyricism. A few other tracks from that group would be Golden Gate and Hossi Halat. Again, all of these songs will be listed on the WXYC website on our flow sheet. I am not fluent in all of these tongues, so I am not going to attempt to butcher all of these titles, but I'll do the best I can to share with you all the artists that I've decided to feature here tonight. Up next, we have a few different countries. We're going to move more into East Berlin, but before we do so, I have one more Baltic band, and that's going to be Crucial Features, which is a Riot Girl-inspired band from Lithuania. Their music is readily available online through Bandcamp. You can actually buy physical copies of their more recent releases. Despite the fact that you can access their music a little bit easier online, I couldn't really find much information about who they are as a group. Again, I understand them to be Riot Girl influenced, but I'm not really sure when they were producing and releasing music. It does seem like in the early 2000s, Eastern Europe was kind of hit by a wave of interest in Riot Girl as well as twee music, which obviously I wasn't going to feature here tonight, but the Baltic states have a really interesting relationship with American media and culture, and I think the music from Crucial Features is pretty interesting. So I will feature a few tracks by them, and then we're going to move into our East Berlin section, which is what is going to close us out here tonight. I have a variety of artists set up for that section, but I'll introduce the first one now, and that'll be Schleimkeim. It's a German punk band from a city in East Germany, and they played primarily in abandoned churches, which, if you know anything about the history of the Soviet Union, they're very anti-religion, and so a lot of these spaces were no longer occupied or used by civilians and were then swept up in these radical undercurrents of punk and hardcore music and were used as venues and areas for these underground bands to record music. And a theme we'll find tonight in our music from the GDR is that a lot of it is kind of keen on referencing Western sound. There was probably a major influence.

flux in people trying to sneak in Western music during this time. And at the same time, they're sneaking it in, they're also sending it out. So there are a wide variety of musicians I could pull from this genre, specifically from East Berlin, because it was a little bit easier for them to access the West and share their music with the rest of the world. So it has been a little bit better preserved than some of the other nations we've heard from tonight. But again, I'm going to feature Crucial Features and Schleimkeim in this next section. I'm DJ Girly Sound. This is the Sunday Punk Radio.

Good evening, everyone. You're listening to WXYC 89.3 FM, and this is the Sunday Punk Radio. I'm your host, DJ Girly Sound, and tonight I'm walking you through some of the interesting sounds coming from the Eastern Bloc under Soviet occupation. You just heard a East Berlin band called Schleimkleim releasing music in the late 70s, early 80s, as I mentioned, based in East Germany. The last track you heard was Mein Garten, and then prior to that we had Prügelknaben. I did take a German class in grad school, but I could not tell you what any of that means, besides Mein Garten means my garden. A little bit before that we had Crucial Features, which was a girl-based punk group coming out of Lithuania. That was one of our contemporary bands for the night, just so we get a range of sound representing how things have changed in these regions since Soviet occupation, since the thaw. Up next, we have some more bands coming from East Berlin, with my personal favorite of this little research project being Rosa Baton. They're a punk duo, again, formed in East Berlin in 1983. They have a more lo-fi bedroom recorded DIY approach to their punk sound, and it makes for some really interesting atmospheric punk. They have a great record just titled Demos 1983, which is available on Bandcamp. It's also on, I think, all of the major streaming services as well, which I can't really say for a lot of these other bands. But again, Rosa Baton is who I'm going to be featuring next. Their music is really, really interesting, so I have a few tracks from them. And then a little bit after that, I will feature some music by La Attaquante, which is actually a French title, which means The Attack. But again, this is a band coming from the GDR. And they were based in Leipzig in 1982. And I highly suggest searching them up, as they have some really cool promotional art and examples of graphic design. I'm actually a Soviet art historian, so I can't help but geek out when I see cool posters and prints. And I think they have a really interesting approach to promotional material. So again, that's Les Attentons. And they're a band that I think is really interesting because they were specifically targeted by the Stasi, and a lot of their music was burned, destroyed, and actively prevented from being proliferated throughout Eastern Europe. However, they were able to sneak a few demos and tapes out into the West, so people in West Berlin were familiar with their music, and after the wall fell, people already knew the East Berlin punk sound. And I think that's really interesting, and kind of one of the greatest purposes of punk music, breaking down barriers, walls, borders, all of it. And I think East Berlin does it right. So again, Rosa Baton, Les Attentats. This is DJ Girly Sound. This is Sunday Punk Radio. This is WXYC.

aspetta, senza... 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

0: ไปหน่อย
1: Yes, okay.

Good evening, Chapel Hill. You're listening to WXYC, and this is the Sunday Punk Radio. You've been listening to some punk music coming out of East Berlin. That last band was La Attentante, and that was the track Bürgerkrieg. A little bit before that, we had the track Paranoia. Prior to, we had Sturm im Gepäck, and then a little bit before that, Afghanistan. And that's all from the release, Various Artists of the DDR Punk. A little bit before that, we had the band Rosa Baton, who again are from East Berlin, and that is multiple tracks from their release titled 1630. We had Untitled, Berlin, and 16 Jahre Exile, or 16 Years of Exile. Tonight we've covered music stemming from the Baltic Sea all the way to now East Berlin. We featured music from Yugoslavia, Hungary, Estonia, Lithuania, and Germany. This journey has certainly been interesting. There's been definitely a variety of sounds, a variety of political lyrics, and definitely a variety of recording qualities. So I apologize if you've had to adjust your volume dial frequently. I know I certainly have here in the studio. These tapes are all of very varying quality, and some of them are definitely better than others. But the last band I have for you tonight is actually a contemporary group, and this is their most recent album. This is Ponies Off Pump with the album Wird Schon Weiter. They are a riot girl band from Berlin who began releasing music in 2017, and their lyrics focus on themes of work and authority, as well as frustration in social spaces due to political inequalities, including gender and class. So really upholding a lot of these punk institutional traditions of critiquing the bourgeois, but also these are inherently East Berlin ideals and problems, so that legacy still remains in the sound. And as well as echoing a lot of these same sounds and sentiments, they're part of a Berlin countercultural movement, which is still alive today. I mean, it's Berlin. I don't think counterculture will ever die there, but Riot Girl still thrives in Berlin through DIY spaces and active artist collectives. So although Riot Girl as a cultural institution has kind of died out, nothing dies in Berlin, and they love an underground movement. So Riot Girl still seems really prevalent in just popular culture as well as media. So again, this is Ponies Off Pump. I have four tracks from them tonight, and then I'll be closing it out. Again, this is WXYC Sunday Punk Radio. I'm DJ Girly Sound. This is more DIY tunes from the East Berlin underground.

0: This has been the Sunday Punk Radio. This is DJ Girly Sound signing off. You just heard Ponies Off Pump with their release Wird Schon Weiter. This has been Hardcore Sounds from East Berlin to the Baltic Sea. And yeah, enjoy the rest of your Sunday. I got another DJ coming in, and I'm sure they'll have some great music lined up for you. So stay tuned. Again, this is WXIC 89.3 FM.
1: It's extreme abuse. It's pretty much blatant racism. It's really hard, I guess, for people on the outside to really understand the context of that environment. The culture that comes into that prison is like 50 years behind time. Guards, when they come in, you know, there's just an air of arrogance, there's an air of disrespect. There's a lack of basic humanity, a lack of just respect for the people in there as human beings. They talk down to you, they degrade you. It's their way or no way. There's no, you have any sense of correcting them for doing wrong. You know, they do whatever they want to do. If you challenge them, you won't typically be subjected to an immediate use of force. You know, situations go from 0 to 100 in a matter of seconds. Are notorious for slamming prisoners on their face while they're handcuffed and shackled, shooting prisoners, sicking the canines on prisoners. You know, prisoners are just, they say they have more instances of prisoners going to the hospital from Red Onion and Wallace Ridge for dog bites than anything else. So there's really no serious injury as a result of violence. There's lack of any real serious conflicts between prisoners that lead to any type of serious injuries. They're inflicting most of all the serious injuries on the prisoners. So it's just an environment where the prisoners really don't know what to expect. It's a constant sense of foreboding, fear, antagonism from the guards. And it's kind of hard to really give a sense to people who don't live in that type of environment. It's how insecure and uncertain people who have to live in that environment are. You know, they're isolated from their families. Most of everyone there is black or brown, while the whole staff is white from a rural segregated communities out there in southwestern Virginia in the mountains. So there's ingrained cultural alienation. There's a cultural clash between, you know, the opposite sides, prisoners versus the guards. There's just basic stereotypes, cultural animosity. So it's like a throwback, going back to like the Jim Crow era, at very least.

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This is DJ Razor Wire covering for your regularly scheduled programming from DJ Gritty tonight. You just heard Girls by Daniel Johnston. Before that was Fold by the artist Girl, G-R-R-L. No connection intended between those two. Prior to that, you heard Switch by The Cure, and I started off the set with Master Bibra by Drowning Pool. 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

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That was Far Away by, or sorry, that was In a Darkness by Mirigula Blue Heaven. Before that was Straight by the band Sects. That was preceded by Everyone's a Spy by Liquid Pink and Life is a Scream by Violent Femmes. Did you know that fee waivers are available for Orange County Senior Center programs, including virtual programs? Fee waivers and reductions are available based on assessed financial need for all classes and programs for Orange County residents. Fee waivers are not offered for in-person trips or travel programs. Interested applicants must complete an application form providing proof of income and other information. To apply for a fee waiver for a Senior Center program, call the Passmore Center at 919-245-2015 and request a scholarship form be emailed or mailed via USPS. You may also pick up the form at the center's front desk.

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That was Helpless Automaton by Men at Work. Before that was Rimalom by Szilagyoblok, a Hungarian sort of indie rock band. Prior to that was I Can't Escape Your Memory by Edwin Starr, Every Night by Paul McCartney, and Myöskin Tiito Iloinen by The Charlies, and they're a Finnish kind of, funky jazz-ish group. The Housing Helpline, a service of the Orange County Health Department, connects people with eviction diversion, homeless services, and other resources. Since launching in April 2020, the Housing Helpline has served nearly 8,000 households and responded to more than 20,000 calls and 16,000 emails. 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You can call the Housing Helpline at 919-245-2655 or email housinghelp@orangecountync.gov.

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This is DJ Razor Wire filling in for DJ Gritty tonight. What you're listening to right now is Sunny View by Sun People in Other Worlds. Prior to that was Head Down by Soundgarden, Three Steps by Solar. It was preceded by Right Before 10 O'Clock, Celebration by Simple Minds, and Secret Agent Man by Devo. The Bridge International is a nonprofit organization whose mission is to bridge gaps in services for individuals who have experienced human trafficking. The Bridge currently has a community awareness project underway for migrant farm workers in North Carolina who are especially vulnerable to experiencing human trafficking. They're accepting donations of non-perishable food, bottled water, socks, toothbrushes, toothpaste, deodorant, and washcloths to give in a backpack as a kit to farm workers. These kits are an opportunity to provide some basic resources and information on human trafficking to this population. If you are interested in donating items, organizing a drive event, or receiving their Amazon wish list, reach out to the organization's co-executive director at 828-278-8054 or through email at info@thebridgeinternational.net.

It is 10:40 p.m. You're listening to WXYC Chapel Hill 89.3 FM. Behind my voice right now, you're hearing all the last live jam track on Sometime in New York City by John and Yoko. Before this was Parting Among Parties by The Screaming Believers off of Communist Mutants from Space. And before that was Good Grief by Taurus, Land of Diana by Freeborn, and In Silhouette by Veronica Vasca and remixed by Paul Kendall. There are a number of items that are often thrown into Orange County's blue recycle carts that cause problems and unnecessary costs for this county's recycling program. Please avoid placing the following items in your recycling bin: Styrofoam, paper towels and napkins, batteries, bubble wrap and other plastic shipping materials, clothes, household glass, plateware and mirrors, aerosol cans, food waste, paper receipts, pump mechanisms from household cleaners, toothpaste tubes, disposable cups, lids, and straws, shredded paper, cords, hoses and wires, scrap 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Your recycling should not be bagged, but placed loose and free in the blue bin. 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

with him, and he was lonely in this world. So Rabbit thought to make a person, and when he blew into the mouth of that crude figure to see what would happen, the clay man stood up. Rabbit showed the clay man how to steal a chicken. The clay man obeyed. Then he showed him how to steal corn. The clay man obeyed. Then he showed him how to steal someone else's wife, and that clay man obeyed. Rabbit felt important and powerful. And clay man felt important and powerful. And once that clay man started, he could not stop. Once he took that chicken, he wanted all the chickens. Once he took that corn, he wanted all the corn.

of the earth. We lost track of the purpose and meaning for life. We began to forget our songs, our stories. We can no longer see or hear our ancestors or talk with each other across the kitchen table. Forests were being mowed down all over the world to make more. And rabbit had no place left to play. Rabbit's trick had backfired. 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

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What you're hearing right now and what you just heard was Umla by the Chico Freeman Quartet. Before that was I've Been Down So Long by Magic Sam. That was like mind-blowing. I really love that. Before that was Rabbit Is Up to Tricks by Joy Harjo, the poem with the sort of backing track. That was preceded by Des Des by Awolom Jibrimarium and Borderline by MC5. 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

You know she ain't good for nothing.

come home every Friday. Throw my check down on the bed. I come home every Friday. Throw my check down on the bed. My baby takes all of my money, put it down on 562. Yes, yeah.

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Below my voice, you hear A Mission by Scorn. Prior to that was Street People by Manyaka. I Need a Man by Wilma Houdini. And prior to that was Dream a Number by John Lee Hooker off of Johnny Lee. And Me Four by Jill Scott. Compost Mates is a UNC student organization that works to expand access to composting for off-campus students through a free food scrap pickup service. 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

0: have come from Manannan's court on a bridleless horse.
1: What one among the Shi has dared to lie upon Kerulan's bed and take his image?
0: I am named Rikriu, not the man. That Rikriu, maker of discord among gods and men, called Rikriu of the Shi.
1: Come for what purpose?
0: I know.

0: bargain. They would free a captive, they'd take and ransom a less valued thing. Fisher, when some knowledgeable man restores to him his wife or son or daughter, knows he must lose a boat or net, or it may be the cow that gives his children milk. And some have offered their own lives. I do not ask your life for any valuable thing. He spoke but now the mere chance that someday you'd be the apple of his eye again when old and ailing. But renounce that chance and he shall live again.
1: I do not question, but you have brought ill luck on all he loves. And now, because I am thrown beyond your power, unless your words are lies, you come to bargain.
0: You loved your mastery when but newly married, and I love mine for all my withered arm. You have but to put yourself into that power and he shall live again.
1: No, never, never.
0: You dare not be accursed, yet he has dared.
1: I have but two joyous thoughts, two things I prize, a hope, a memory. And now you claim that hope.
0: He'll never sit beside you at the hearth or make old bones, but die of wounds and toil on some far shore or mountain, a strange woman beside his mattress.
1: You ask for my one hope, that you may bring your curse on all about him.
0: You've watched his love, and you've not been jealous, knowing that he would tire. But you don't tire the love.
1: What dancer of the sea, what creature of the reeling moon has pursued him?
0: I have but to touch your eyes and give them sight. But stand at my left side.
1: My husband there.
0: But out of reach. I have dissolved the dark and hid him from your eyes. But not that other that hidden you from his.
1: Husband, husband.
0: Be silent. He is but a phantom now, and he can neither touch nor hear nor see. The longing and the cries have drawn him hither. He heard no sound, heard no articulate sound. They could but banish rest and make him dream. And in that dream, as do all dreaming shades before they are accustomed to their freedom, he has taken his familiar form. And yet, something there, not knowing where he is, Aratu sighs.

0: Who is this woman?
1: She has hurried from the country underway and dreamed herself into that shape that he may glitter in her basket. For the she are dexterous fishers, and they fish for men with dreams upon the hook.
0: And so that woman has hid herself in this disguise and made herself into a lie.
1: A dream is body. The dead move ever towards a dreamless youth. And when they dream no more, return no more. Those more holy shades that never live but visit you in dreams.
0: I know her sort. They find our men asleep, weary with war, or weary with the chase, and kiss their lips and drop their hair upon us. From that hour, our men who yet know nothing of it all are lonely. And when at full of night we press their hearts upon our hearts, their hearts are cold.
1: And so you think to wound her with a knife.

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This is DJ Razorwire. I've been filling in for DJ Gritty for the last hour and a half. I'll be here until midnight, so if you have any requests, you can call me at 919-962-8989, or you can submit something on the app, the WXYC app. What you just heard behind my voice was Down Black Canyon Road by Scenic. And the long sort of building song before that was Blue Eyes by Residual Echoes. That was layered with an excerpt from The Only Jealousy of a Mare by William Butler Yeats. And prior to that was Doorway by Feeble Little Horse. Stay tuned in. Again, I'll be here till midnight. And thank you for listening to WXYC.

0: Yeah, each dime in my peak like I'm mining obsidian. Glitter refracting a path, now Euclidean. 300 blackout like Gideon. Brass out of semi marimbo and kissing the street. Opposed to picking all vintage, the EMD compressing T7. I'm resting my feet. Marcello little replicas, less than a G. About the best I can flex for as regular things. Cuban Link custom, I'm stubborn, adjusting the CAD. 350 plus for a pad, they won't even give me a mortgage. I made 750 in a month and a buck in the last. Put April in Louboutin, Karen staring. Manager Rolex shopping way in Paris, the heir apparent. When the fare for transit was financed by grants, I was scanning. Planning. First time in sex, I was scamming. My second time back, I was cramming the bands in my pants. First time we linked, she was sparing. The second time we made a snare, was prepared for the trends. At 15, I knew that by 25, I'd be a millionaire. Never compare me to them. Mixing the Creed, the Delphinus with my game Vieri. I smell like black pepper and sin. Ancestors carried me in. My mother knew as much the way she grew me up. My name should be an expletive. Heretics regretted, threw it up. The time to shoot me, hush to move without a weapon. Death wish, I'm just being prudent. It would not behoove me. She leaving off the bed. Exorcism style is not a movie. I'm inside a tube and then I'm streaming live. Hit the stage, every person that I lost breathe alive. You should keep inside. For you ever miss speaking in, have to see the guys. Me and Z with Seaside, Pina Colada. I could see a life grow beneath his eyes. He could be the livelihood or be alive. Either way, he's still gonna be my guy. I remember how to read a book. Forgot how to write a hook. At the typewriter with my sugar, she done made a fighter pilot out of crook. I remember how to read a book. Forgot how to write a hook. At the typewriter with my sugar, she done made a fighter pilot out of crook.
1: Yeah, deep in the den of the thieves, the balance of give and receive can slip into greed. I try to stay in the center, turn my mistakes into literature, sinners agree. Caught in the grip of a queen, I had to conquer the castle before I could leave. My cousin was cooking for fiends. They booked them before I could read. First time in sex, I was scamming. Next time in sex, I was scamming. But not that necessity. Ain't get no recipe handed. Ain't no one next to me famished. I'm spending unhealthily. Twin got telepathy. Don't gotta send him a letter. He's spinning like Jeopardy. I'm lacking empathy. Oh, how romantic the sound of a murderous symphony. No crime when it currently co-side in the currency. Italy, both eyes get immersed in the imagery. Bro died, but I'm certain he here with me. Predicting a cataclysm. 440 cows in a sprinter. I did the dash on the label. Before I asked for a favor, I asked for an issue. The camaraderie, the negative side of me rotten. I feel like they out for me. I don't indulge in the fruit that they offer me. Well, they take offense and try offer me. The darkness adopted me. Diamonds that shine in the Amalfi was part of the prophecy. They would have seen me as Socrates. Without these locks and they Glock on me. I mirror the madness of men. I'm getting more cash than I spend. And spending more cash than you again. You losing value the more you compare me to them. Don't you ever compare me to them. They was underprepared in the end. I was bred in the violence of poverty. I would die for I feel it again. I remember how to be a crook. Forgot how to read a book. And a mic talking to my granny. I know she in heaven listening to the hook. I remember how to be a crook. Forgot how to read a book. And a mic talking to my granny. I know she in heaven listening to the hook.

That was Typewriter by Mavi featuring Kenny Mason. Before that was Inosculation by Lack. 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This is DJ Razorwire. I'm about to sign off. I've got one last song. Before that, the WXYC would like you to know the UNC Blood Donation Center is currently accepting platelet and plasma donations by appointment. Platelets and plasma are often used by cancer patients during their chemotherapy, and they're also vital for trauma patients and those undergoing surgical procedures. All donations go directly to patients at the UNC Medical Center. Two or more donors who schedule an appointment together will each receive a gift card into a local movie theater, coffee shop, or bookstore. Groups of three or more will also receive a free pizza. To review the eligibility requirements and schedule an appointment, visit platelets.unc.timetap.com. I've got one last song before I switch it off to the next DJ. This is Invocation by Nomad War Machine and Susan Alcorn. Thank you for listening.

Thank you for listening to WXYC Chapel Hill. It's just about 12 a.m. midnight. So right now it's going to be Monday, July 27th. My name is Alex Radio. Thank you for listening. We've got a good set coming up for y'all. Play till about 3 a.m. every Monday, 12 a.m. to 3 a.m. I'm going to go ahead and get started. Just had a good set from DJ Razorwire. Pardon me. I'm going to keep myself awake with this one. This is Gamble, Be Sure to Spiral by OOIOO.

Okay, that was Above the Cloud by Apologist. Before that, I played Echo Daphnino by Olaf Freiherr. Before that, it was She Rain by Suki No Wa. And then the first song I just played for you was Gamel, Be Sure to Spiral by OOIOO and Lightning Bolt. WHYC would like you to know that the Housing Helpline, which is a service of the Orange County Health Department, connects people with eviction diversion, homeless services, and other resources. 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You can call the Housing Helpline at 919-245-2655 or email housinghelp@orangecountync.gov. 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I'm playing for another about 2.5 hours. I play till 3 a.m. every Monday morning. Next up, we've got Dream a Twinkle by Gina. Hopefully, we've got some sleepier music coming up, so stay awake or fall asleep. I don't really care as long as you listen. Here's Dream a Twinkle by Gina.

It's just about 1 a.m. You're listening to WXYC Chapel Hill. My name is Alex Radio. I've been playing for about 1 hour, and so I have 2 hours left. That was Weather Like Tide by Annie. Before that, we had When Will We Be Married by The Waterboards. Potluck by Mavi. Riding the Storm by Larry Spiegel. The Greatest Opponent by Kout Granley, Living by the Water by Ann Briggs, and the first song I played for you was Dream a Twinkle by Gina. WXYC would like you to know that the Bridge International is a nonprofit organization whose mission is to bridge gaps in services for individuals who have experienced human trafficking. The Bridge currently has a community awareness project underway for migrant farm workers in North Carolina who are especially vulnerable to experiencing human trafficking. They're accepting donations of non-perishable food, bottled water, socks, toothbrushes, toothpaste, deodorant, and washcloths to give in a backpack as a kit to farm workers. These kits are an opportunity to provide some basic resources and information on human trafficking to this population. If you are interested in donating items, organizing a drive event, or receiving their Amazon wish list, reach out to the organization's co-executive director at 828-278-8054 or through email at info@thebridgeinternational.net. I won't take up too much more of your time. Go ahead and get the next song started. Up next, we have Another Lifetime Floats Away by Wendy Eisenberg.

Thank you for listening to WXYC Chapel Hill. My name is Alex Radio. It's just about 1:32-ish a.m. That was The Collective by Jana Leppin. Up next we have I'd Much Rather Be With The Girls by Donna Lynn. Before all of that, we had Ballet for a Rainy Day by XTC, Daring Do by Setting, The Empty Boat by Gal Costa, and Another Lifetime Floats Away by Wendy Eisenberg. WXYC would like you to know that there are a number of items that are often thrown into Orange County's blue recycle carts that cause problems and unnecessary costs for our county's recycling program. Please avoid the following items in your blue recycling bin: styrofoam, paper towels and napkins, batteries, bubble wrap and other plastic shipping materials, clothes, household glass, plateware and mirrors, aerosol cans, food waste, paper receipts, pump mechanisms from household cleaners, toothpaste tubes, disposable cups, lids and straws, shredded paper, cords, hoses, and wires, scrap metal, 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Up next is I'd Much Rather Be With The Girls by Donna Lynn.

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Friday. It's just about 2 a.m. You're listening to WXYC Chapel Hill. My name is Alex Radio. And that was You See the Sky About to Rain by Neil Young. And before that, we had Wish You Well by Underscores. Lovely, lovely, lovely song. Before that, we had Beyond the Clouds by Mr. Fingers and Looking at the Inside of Your Eyelids by Max Jaff. The WXYC would like you to know that Carolina Student Legal Services is a nonprofit law firm that is available to provide full-time UNC Chapel Hill students with free legal assistance. 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It's been just about 2 hours since my set started, so I have just a little under an hour left. If you've been enjoying what you're hearing, my name is Alex Radio. I play this time slot every Monday, 12 a.m. to 3 a.m. It's a good time. Come stop by. Hang out a little while. Fall asleep. I'm trying not to, for sure. Next up, we have Synbapsis by Group OM. So I'm going to go ahead and get that started for y'all.

It's just about 2:30 a.m. We're listening to That Was Grotto, That Returns the Echo of My Cry by Nomad War Machine and Susan Alcorn. Before that, we had She Left Through a Storm by Weston Olinke and Sempapsis by Grupo Am. WXYZ would like you to know that Compostmates is a UNC student organization that works to expand access to composting for off-campus students through a free food scrap pickup service. Non-student community members can check out the Carborough and Chapel Hills farmers markets as well as their local community gardens to donate their food scraps and help return our nutrients back into the earth. Okay. Up next we have Motion Sickness by Phoebe Bridgers. Once again, my name is Alex Radio. You may not hear from me for the rest of the set. I'll be playing for another about 30 more minutes. But thank you for listening, and hopefully I'll see you next time. Up next, I have a treat for you. Here's Motion Sickness by Phoebe Bridgers.

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1: It's like a jungle sometimes. It makes me wonder how I keep from going under.

Good morning, everybody. The time is now 3:29 a.m. You're listening to WXYC Chapel Hill. What you just heard was Panchico giving you the song Death Metal, but specifically the rock version. So this version has a lot more static, and it's kind of like a little distressed, I would put it. They also have like a normal version where the effects of the CD have been like kind of replaced and like remastered. Let me know if you guys want to hear that version. But into that, we had the Red Dead Redemption soundtrack with the song Moonlight. Right before that, we had Magic Tuber String Band with the song Wintering Grounds. Right before that, Paper Cuts gave you some shoegaze that I found on vinyl with the song Once We. And then finally, Lucy Liu with the song Crisis Identity from their album of Mr. Cobra. As always, if there are any requests, you could always send those in through our WXYC app or at 919-962-8989. Before we get back into the music, WXYC wants you to know that the Chapel Hill Community Fridge is seeking volunteers, partners, and donations. 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Up next, I'm going to play another soundtrack and then another rock song. So yeah, let's get right back into the music.

Good morning, everybody. The time is now 3:48 a.m. What you just heard was from Process of Elimination with the track Want off of their album Won't Comply. Right before that, we had Pigeonhead give you the track Theme from Pigeonhead off of the album Theme from Pigeonhead single. Leading into that, Nancy Sinatra with the song Bang Bang, My Baby Shot Me Down off of the Kill Bill Volume 1 original soundtrack. I know a lot about this soundtrack for some reason, even though I've never watched the movie. So that's why I kind of chose to play this today. Right before that, Bayou Wanzer gave you the song F.U. Flaxen off of the album BW07. And last but not least, Bloodsucker with the song Clock Song off of their release of Scrawl. Right before we get back into the music, WXYC would like you to know that we have an amazing set of apps. You're probably familiar with our iPhone app, but we've also got an Android app, a tvOS app, and an Apple Watch app. In fact, you can send in your requests through the Android and iOS apps. Just press the request button, or if you're old school and want to talk to the DJ, there's another button to dial a DJ and make a good old phone call. Our iPhone app has a great set of home screen widgets, so you can see at a glance while we're playing, and you can always start playback by telling Siri to play WXYC. Up next, I'm going to play some more rock tunes for you guys, and as always, if there are any requests, you can send those in at 919-962-8989.

Really, the fundamental ultimate mystery, the only thing you need to know to understand the deepest metaphysical secrets is this. That for every outside mind, there is an inside mind. And for every inside mind, there is an outside. And although they are different, they go together. Sides and all outside, and the conspiracy.

That was the Paradise Bangkok Molam International Band with the song Jai Dum. And then right before that, the Shins gave you Sleeping Lessons off of their album When Sing the Night Away. And leading into that, HYD giving you the track Angel off of their release Hold On to Me Infinity. And then Yin Yin gave you the track In Search of Yang off of their release Yada exclamation point. And finally, the Pagans gave you Nowhere off of the Pink album. As always, if there are any requests, you could always send those in at 919-962-8989 or use the WXYC app. But up next, I'm going to be playing some things I found on vinyl here at the station. But right before that, WXYC would like you to know that Photofarm are a small staff of artists who aim to foster the exchange of ideas and skills. 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All right, and now we can get back into some more music.

Good morning, everybody. The time is now 4:37 a.m. Here in Chapel Hill. What you just heard was from Lifted with the track The Ice Chewers off of their release called The Movie. Right before that, a Philadelphian artist known as Marion Hill gave you the track Down off of Act 1 / Unusual. Right before that, we had a guide to the birds of migration with the track Más Allá y Lilo Pimienta, a Hispanic album that kind of likes to use like nature sounds and sort of like birds chirping and stuff like that to talk about Latin migration. Leading into that, though, M. Fana touched line with the track Radi Busa from the release NT Jaka. This one was, I believe, some funky Afro-Cuban music. I believe so. And then we had Pure Joy with the track New Psychotic Dream off of the track off of the album Unsung. And finally, start of the set was with Yuta Matsumura with the song Box Gender off of their release of Red Ribbon, another electronic track that I found here. That track actually, that was my first time listening to that CD, and it was a little different than what I was expecting, but I am not mad at it at all. As always, if there are any requests, you can send those in at 919-962-8989. Or use the WXYC app. But before we get right into the music, WXYC would like you to know about the Odum Institute for Research in Social Science, which provides members of the UNC community with educational and consultative resources to advance their social science research projects. With over 100 short courses covering a wide range of research topics from qualitative research to data science, the Institute can support researchers throughout the entire life cycle of their projects. 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All right, up next, I have a few hip-hop albums that I found here at the station. So let's just get into those.

Good morning, everybody. The time is now 5 a.m. You're listening to WXYC Chapel Hill, 89.3 FM. And what you just heard was an exclusive album here from the station from the artist Jemmy Lay with the song Hey Hey Little Girl off of the album Two Sides to the Story. Right before that, we had Rakim give us Clean from the album When I Be on the Mic single. And then the Femcells had the song Is Loser an Emotion You Feel Too? Off of the album I Have to Get Hotter. And then Mr. Scruff gave you the song Bone off of the album Miss Cruff. And then finally, the start of this set was from Space Time with the song Beveled Edge off of the album Double Fine Zone. I think I have about an hour left of my set here from 3 to 6. Hopefully, if you were listening at the start, you went to bed. Hopefully, you went to bed, because that is where I kind of want to be right now. But that is okay, because music is fun to listen to. Don't worry though, I do get my sleep on the weekends. Right before we get into some more music, WXYC wants you to know about Bike Durham, which offers a series of education classes for people who want to learn how to ride a bike and for those who know how to ride but want to improve their skills to commute and use their bike for transportation or recreation. They have classes of multiple levels, from learning how to balance to skill building practice to real commutes through town to learn more about the city infrastructure and how to plan trips. These classes are open to 13 years and older and have rental bikes included in the class price for those who don't have a bike yet. Pricing is on a sliding scale of pay what you can. Classes are held at Reese City, 112 Broadway Street, Durham, NC. And to find out more and to register for the classes, you can visit the website at bikedurham.org/bike-education-classes. As always, if anybody has any requests or would like to talk to the DJ for any reason whatsoever, we are available at 919-962-8989. And if you call within the next hour, you will be speaking to me, DJ Ronabite. And if you call after, you will be talking to someone completely different, who I forgot the name of, but they are just a lovely DJ as well. Let's get right back into some more rock music.

can you blame me? I just wanna make a niche. Well, here's two of better tomorrow. Well, that's what you're supposed to say, isn't it? Honey, sometimes I wonder wherever I thought that one up. I wonder, is the guy just full of shit?

Good morning, everybody. The time is now 5:28 a.m. You're listening to WXYC Chapel Hill 89.3 FM. What you just listened to was from 22 Beaches with the track One of Us off of Dust Recordings from 1980 to 1984. A little groovy mix right there. And then into that, we had Reptile House give you the track Para Poyana. From the release of Listen to the Power Soul. Right after that, we had The Scientists with the track Travis off of the release Atom Bomb Baby. And then we had OOIO slash Lightning Bolt with the track Gamal To Be Sure to Spiral. Off of the release The Horizon Spirals. And last but not least, C and Cake gave you the track Aerial off of the release Car Alarm. And yeah, I have about 30 more minutes here of my set. So yeah, if there are any requests, as always, you could send those in at 919-962-8989 or use the WXYC app. But before we get into some more music, WXYC wants you to know about End Family Fire, which is a campaign dedicated to preventing dangerous misuse of firearms. Family fire is a shooting that results from someone misusing an unsecured firearm from the home. Unintentional shootings, firearm suicide, and intentional shootings are all forms of family fire. Guns are present in approximately 42% of homes in the U.S., and thousands of people are killed by gun violence each year. Family fire is an issue that affects communities across North Carolina and the nation. End Family Fire outlines the proper steps of securing and storing firearms. To learn more about proper storage, you can visit endfamilyfire.org. And yeah, now we can get back into some music. And as always, send in those requests if you would like to.

All right, that was Noel Pointer on For You off of the album Feel It. And before that, we listened to Psychus Emotus by Sun People and Other Worlds off of the release Endophyte EP. And before that, we heard Sailing the Flat Earth by Electropolis from their self-titled release. And then before that, we listened to You've Lost That Love and Feelin' by Zebra Panic from another self-titled release. And then we heard Polygonia's Disha Shu from the album Da Nao Tiangong. And that was when I signed on. So, good morning, everybody. 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WXYC would also like you to know that the Extraordinary Thrift Store in Carrboro is a neuro-inclusive employer, and the thrift store is one of six businesses operated by local nonprofit Extraordinary Ventures and focuses on providing employment opportunities for adults with intellectual and developmental disabilities. 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All right, next up we're going to chill it out a little bit, and we're going to listen to some Wise Blood. This is Be Free.

That was Human Inane by Nick Fit off of the album Fuse. And before that, we listened to Is Loser an Emotion You Feel Too by The Femme Cells from their release I Have to Get Hotter. And before that, we heard Caesar on the song Imperium from the album This Ruined Palace. And then prior to that, we listened to Just Hanging Out, Reprise by Nondi off of the self-titled release. And then before that, we heard Wise Blood on Be Free with her album, her third studio album, Front Row Seat to Earth. WXYC would like you to know that Siembra NC is a grassroots organization that is fighting for better working and living conditions and empowering the community to stand up against abusive landlords, discriminatory policies, and displacement. With increased immigration enforcement in the area, Siembra provides information to all about the rights of individuals and businesses. 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For anyone not immediately at risk and interested in volunteering, can reach out to Siembra NC on Facebook or at Siembra NC on Instagram. All right, it is 6:57 a.m. and you're listening to WXYC Chapel Hill 89.3. Next up, we're going to hear from a Ukrainian group. This album is called Aftermath and Transitions, Traces of the Ukrainian Underground in Cologne. Enjoy.

That was Sisyphus by Ofrin off of her album Or. And before that, we were listening to Mount Hadamard National Park by Matthias Poeck from his album Mount Hadamard National Park. And prior to that, we heard Aiko Ishibashi and Jim O'Rourke's Par from the album Pareidolia. And before that, we listened to Constellations 1 from the album Constellations by Jane Antonia Cornish. And before that, we heard Three Steps by Wolfram Bergtorf and Soloveika from the album Aftermath and Transitions, Traces of the Ukrainian Underground in Cologne. WXYC would like to hear from you. If you are part of a nonprofit or student group and would like the community to hear more about your organization, please email psa@wxyc.org. We ask that you please send PSAs at least a week in advance to allow our PSA team to review them for any errors. All right, it is 7:26 a.m. and you're listening to WXYC Chapel Hill 89.3. I'm going to play y'all a band called I-26 Connector. They are from Asheville, so this is another semi-local group. They're a little similar to MJ Lenderman, sort of the alt-country scene is what they're going for. So let's take a listen.

0: In October, my brother and I left Ohio. We were driving to California. We got into Dallas on a Thursday night. Friday morning, while I'm eating eggs and drinking coffee, I get a good job. I mean, it's, you know, all these people are supposedly out of work. I'm not in town a half a day, and I've got a job. It just, everything clicked. It's as if I was meant to be here.
1: And I'd run away from home a couple times, once or twice, I don't know. And this all started, Dave was running away from home. I took a pistol from my dad's and a shotgun. Took a neighbor's car. They had broken in their house or something and got the keys to it. I forget exactly what it was. Ended up coming to Dallas.
0: I went to work and no one showed up. Being a weekend, sometimes they worked, sometimes they didn't. On the way home, I ran out of gas. And as I was walking down the street with the gas can, a person at that time pulled over and, you know, I guess since I had the gas can, he figured I was out of gas. I wasn't 100 yards from the car. And being Thanksgiving weekend, there was no gas stations open. So he stopped and asked me if I needed any help.
1: I'm driving down some street somewhere in Dallas. I just turned 16. And there was a guy over there, I think he ran out of gas. I took him and get some gas. This was Randall Adams. Ended up following him to his room where him and his brother were staying. Eventually that evening, that afternoon, that evening, we went out and got some beer and what have you, and we smoked a little marijuana and what have you. Went to a movie that night.
0: I get up, I go to work on Saturday. You know, why did I meet this kid? I don't know. Why did I run out of gas at that time? I don't know. But it happened. It happened.

That was Mirjana by Xylitol off of the album Blumen Fantasy. And before that, we listened to Prologue by Philip Glass. That was a section from a score from The Thin Blue Line. And prior to that, we listened to Sam Wenk with his song Clear of Itself from the release Language at an Angle. And before that, we heard Leslie's House by The Weeds from their album Windchill. And then after I last spoke, I played I-26 Connector, that band from Asheville, with the song Bethel, and that's a self-titled release. Orange County can no longer accept shredded paper in the blue recycle carts. The current recycling processor is no longer accepting shredded material mixed in with single-stream recyclables. If you would like your confidential material shredded and recycled, Orange County Recycling asks that you please bring it to be shredded at one of their semi-annual shred-a-thons or utilize the new Shred Center. For more information on how to handle shredded materials, visit orangecountync.gov/recycling. It is 7:45 a.m. and you're listening to WXYC Chapel Hill 89.3. I'm DJ Ella Jacket, and I've got about an hour and 15 left with you guys. Next up, we're going to listen to A Sea of Faces. This is an album, or we're going to listen to a cut from A Sea of Faces. Some jazz. The song is jazz plus a poem is mixed in there. Please enjoy.

That banjo. Black boy. It's the sound music makes your soul leap for joy. Shout Uhuru while mute Perugia stands sunk in a sea of faces uplifted, singing today. Uhuru. Oh yeah. Freedom. Later, they tell us. But we know the time is now. Sow your harvest, mother. Weep no more. Reap thy bitter crop, my father. Rhyme poem. Nigger ain't no more, he's black, that's sure. That stole from me that whole world mystery I knew. Blow, Brother John, sweet memory, be a living thing.

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That was Rewind by Feeble Little Horse off of their newest album, Bit Not. And before that, we heard Neither Earth Nor Air by Marv from the album Keyboard Suite 2. And prior to that, we listened to A Sua Diverso by Ana Frango Electrico. And just before that, we heard Maria Jose by Federico Abuela from the album Panamerica. And then, after I last spoke, I played Song from Mozambique by Archie Shepp from the album A Sea of Faces. The Southern Off-Road Bicycle Association, or SORBA, is the largest nonprofit mountain biking organization in the Southeast. Through advocacy, education, and recreational opportunities, SORBA carries out its mission to promote land access, trail preservation, and new trail development in order to enhance mountain bike touring, racing, fun, and fellowship for all mountain bicyclists in the southern United States. For more information, visit www.sorba.org. All right, it is 8:11 a.m., and you're listening to WXYC Chapel Hill. I'm going to play you guys some blues next. This is Lead Belly. Enjoy.

All right, that was Lucha's Supper Club by Personal Effects from their release It's Different Out There. And then before that we heard Susan Was a Warrior by Janelle Lepin's ensemble Volcanic Ash from the album Pluto and Aquarius. And then before that we listened to Turok's Son of Stone by Cul-de-Sac from the album Death of the Sun. And prior to that we heard Nash Paint's Stretching from the album Everyone Good Is Called Molly. And then just before that, we listened to Good Morning Blues by Leadbelly from the album Where Did You Sleep Last Night? Did you know that local businesses can attend the nonprofit networking group Wake Up Wednesday in Pittsburgh every third Wednesday of the month? Wake Up Wednesday serves the community by providing a space where business leaders and nonprofits come to cross-pollinate ideas, give business advice, and ask for leads, and to help promote one another. The doors open at 8 a.m. and the meeting ends promptly at 9:30 a.m. There are 60 to 70 businesses that attend each month, and for more information, visit www.wakeupwednesday.me. All right, I got about 30 minutes left with you guys. We're going to listen to a band called Sects with a C. this is a punk band from Chicago. Enjoy.

That was Are You Changing in Your Time by Crine from the album Pisces, A Lovely Sight. And before that, we listened to Equal by Kath Bloom and David Shapiro from the album, it's just an EP, Equal, and the other track is People Have Their Dreams. And then before that, we heard Social Competence by Peter Morin from his album The Last Tycoon. And then prior to that, we listened to a band called The White Glove Test with their song Break Song from the album Look. And before that, we heard Quarter Bells in Country Sleep by Sects from their self-titled release. Take precaution when recycling lithium and lithium-ion batteries. Orange County requires separation of lithium batteries from alkaline batteries. To avoid fire hazards, tape both ends of the battery before bringing them to a drop-off site. 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All right, it is 8:53 a.m., and you're listening to WXYC Chapel Hill. I'm DJ Yellow Jacket. I've got about 7 minutes left with you guys, so these last few songs will be my last for this morning, but thank you for listening. This next track is by Joshua Kukima Crampton. It's called Takini. Enjoy.

And good morning. You are listening to WXYC Chapel Hill. What's finishing up right now is Nice to Know You by Pink Panthers on her most recent album, Fancy That. Very, very popular album. I'd say it took the internet by storm, I'd argue. It's an amazing album, though. It deserves all the credit that it gets. This is one of the last few songs on the album, but still recommend listening to the whole mixtape. Prior to that song, I had Be Love by Ringo Death Star on their album, Ringo Death Star. A group primarily like mixed shoegaze music has been around for a while, and this is I think also their most recent album, coming out either late 2010s or early 2020s, I'm not too sure. But before that we also had a track titled En Utero by the Dual Troupe on a album with a bunch of different artists called Red Xerox. Also a very, very awesome album to listen to. I highly recommend it. It just dabbles into a lot of different sounds on like the alternative side of things. And then before that, we had Tragic Carpet Ride by Polvo on their album Celebrate the New Dark Age. And as many of you know, Polvo is a band from North Carolina, specifically from Chapel Hill. If you walk around Franklin Street or even around Chatham County, you can see their spray paint and their graffiti, which is really cool. Their tag, that's the word I was looking for. This is DJ Augustine. This is my first show I've done in a while, as summer vacation has thrown me a lot of turns and twists, but I hope I can spend a few hours with you guys to play some music for y'all. Before I continue playing more music for you guys, WXYC would like to ask you, did you know that local businesses can attend the nonprofit networking group Wake Up Wednesday in Pittsburgh every third Wednesday of the month? Wake Up Wednesday serves the community by providing a space where business leaders and nonprofits come together to cross-pollinate ideas, give business advice, ask for leads, and to help promote one another. The doors open at 8 a.m. and the meeting ends promptly at 9:30, and there are 60 to 70 businesses that attend each month. For more information, visit www.wakeupwednesday.me. In any case, I hope you've been enjoying these first few songs I have lined up for you guys. Up next, we have a track titled Kaneko by Mae Simmons and featuring Liana Flores. So I hope you guys enjoy that. The time is currently 9:20 in Chapel Hill. In any case, here's the track.

0: And that was She Does the Woods by The Last Shadow Puppets. If you're not familiar, The Last Shadow Puppets is Miles Kane and Alex Turner. Alex Turner being the singer for Arctic Monkeys. So I hope you guys enjoyed that track. It's on their album, Everything You've Come to Expect. Very iconic duo, I may say. Very infamous as well. Just a lot of controversy ran through their course while they were a duo. However, their album is just spectacular. Before that track, we had Superficiality by an artist named Falula on her album Escapism. She's an artist from Austria, if I'm not mistaken, and just has always been making her own music. I think she had a track play in Pretty Little Liars, and that's how she took a lot of fame. However, overall, just a well-rounded artist. I personally really like her. It's very nostalgic for me. Prior to that, we had a track titled Moje Ime by a band named Trix. Trix is a band from Kosovo. They sing in Albanian. And this track translates to essentially my beautiful one, my like bronzed beauty in a way. It's a very, very cute little song. I thought to play it as I am playing music for you guys from Kosovo right now, so I thought it was just fitting, and I keep replaying it as I've been spending my summer here. Before that track, though, we had Koneko by May Semones, featuring Liliana Flores, sorry, on the release Kurage, which is a bossa nova track. I personally really enjoyed it. It was my first time listening. In any case, I hope you guys once again have been enjoying everything so far. Before I can continue playing more music for you guys, though, WXYC would like to ask you to take precautions when recycling lithium and lithium-ion batteries. Orange County requires a separation of lithium batteries from alkaline batteries. To avoid fire hazards, tape both ends of the battery before bringing them to a drop-off site. For more information on safely recycling batteries, visit orangecountync.gov/recycling. And guys, unfortunately, I do have a confession. That Confessions 2 has been non-stop playing for me, so unfortunately I will be playing a track from Madonna's Confessions 2, the track being Bring Me Your Love featuring Sabrina Carpenter. Personally, this is my favorite track on the album, so I just hope you guys enjoy this one as much as I do.
1: Is it for you?

0: talk about.
1: I got something I want to talk about. I got something I want to talk about.

And from Nooramint Seymali, that was Cheeb slash Naha, track from Mauritania, my bad. Very interesting song. I really, really like that song and the guitar that stays very consistent throughout. It's very reminiscent of, music from the Sahel and Eastern Africa or Western Africa as a whole. So I hope you guys enjoyed that track. Prior to that, we had Koema Hondo by Bonkana Maiga, and a little background on him. He is an artist from Mali and just was musically trained with a lot of Latin influence. And when he recorded this album, which this track was on, he was recording it with a lot of his colleagues, which were also from Latin America. So you can hear a lot of that influence in the track itself, which is really cool. Prior to that track, we had The Lamp Is Low by Lorindo Almeida. And prior to that, we had Bring Your Love by Madonna and Sabrina Carpenter on her latest album, Confessions 2. Somebody once said, Confessions 2, I think, had over 10 million listeners on the first day of release. Something, a crazy statistic, right? And somebody said, that's so crazy considering that most of Madonna's listeners are still using cassettes. Haha. In any case, I really, really like Confessions too. But yeah. Anywho, before I can continue playing more music for you guys, WXYC would like you to know about the Chelsea Theatre. The Chelsea Theatre is the Triangle's only nonprofit art house cinema, presenting a dynamic mix of first-run independent documentary, global, and art films. The fully accessible, comfortable three-screen theatre is a perfect spot to experience films you won't find at a traditional movie theatre, at traditional movie theatre chains. 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For more information on what's playing now, visit thechelseatheater.org and follow at Chelsea Theater NC on Instagram. This is DJ Augustine, and up next, I'll be playing a song from a artist named Gott Granli titled Deep in the Ocean on their album Rosacea. So I hope you guys enjoy this track.

And that song was Night Market by the band Sorry Youth. Band sings in Mandarin. I think if you were listening, you could tell. If I'm not mistaken, they are based in Taiwan, but I really do like that group. This is one of my favorite songs by them. So I hope you guys enjoyed that track. Before that, we had Tail Whip by Men I Trust on their album Enclave Jazz. And prior to that, we had Somebody Got It Wrong by 22 Beaches. And before that was a song that I left you guys with, which was Deep in the Ocean by Gaunt Grandly on their release Rosacea. This is DJ Augustine, and I've been playing music for you guys for just over an hour now, so I hope it's been a good hour for y'all. Before I continue playing more music for you guys, WXYC would like you to know about Table. 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Volunteerships for UNC students are available on weekdays in the late afternoons and early evenings. Table is located on East Main Street in Carrboro, and if you would like more information, please visit tablenc.org.

In any case, I have a song lined up for you guys, which is Honeysuckle Sour by the band Keep. I think they are based in Virginia, if I'm not mistaken. I keep saying that a lot, so just don't count any of the information I'm providing you guys. I do not have it on me right now. But Keep is a great band. They are, I'd argue, a bit of like nu metal slash shoegaze intersection, which has a lot of overlap naturally, but yeah. Well, this is a song for you guys. I hope you enjoy it.

You're listening to WXYC Chapel Hill. What you just listened to was Evergreen Dazed by Felt. Prior to that, we had Face of Unknown Stars by Nomad War Machine and Susan Alcorn. And prior to that, we had Casualidad by Miranda. And prior to that, we had Honeysuckle Sour by Keep. I hope you've been enjoying these last few songs. This is DJ Augustine. Up next, I think I'll be playing a track by John Coltrane titled Blue Train. I really like this track, so I hope you guys enjoy that. But before I can continue playing more music for you guys, WXYC would like you to know that UNC Chapel provides an online map which displays disability access information for the main campus buildings. The map was compiled by the University Compliance Office in a partnership with Disability Services and Facilities Planning. And construction, and it gives coded information for the locations of power doors, elevators, restrooms, and ramps. 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So here is Blue Train by John Coltrane. I hope you guys enjoy.

What's finishing up right now is Party at Sundays by the Cosmonauts. Prior to that, we had Cradle Sun by Anastasia Coop, and before that track, we had Born in the Roof by Lifted, and before the Lifted track, we had Blue Train by John Coltrane. This is DJ Augustine, and you are listening to WXYC Chapel Hill. Before I continue playing more tracks for you guys, WXYC would like you to know about the Carolina Harm Reduction Union, known as CRU, and how they are a student-led program that provides life-saving harm reduction resources to the public of Chapel Hill. UNT's community and students suffer from a lack of education and resources on drug use safety. CRU's weekly distribution of opioid overdose reversing naloxone and fentanyl testing strips allow for community members to engage with harm reduction strategies, ask questions, and receive evidence-based response from non-judgmental peers. To get your life-saving supply and training, stop by our tabling event alternating weekly Tuesdays, or stop by their tabling event alternating weeklies Thursdays 12 to 2 and Fridays 2 to 4 outside of the undergraduate library. And keep up with True's updated weekly schedule by following at crew_NC on Instagram, and you can send them a direct message for more information or to request specific resources. Up next, we have a track titled X Effect by Cars, so I hope you guys enjoy that.

And that was Mobula Stabile by Grupo I hope you enjoyed that previous track. Before the Grupo song, we had Now Tem Nada Now by Ana Franco Electrico. And before that, we had Why Did I Say Goodbye by Sally Shapiro and Tommy 86. Before Sally Shapiro's track, we had a song titled Koe no Yokan by Anzen Shitae. And before that, we had X Effect by Carr. This is DJ Augustine, and you are listening to WXYC Chapel Hill. Before I continue playing more tracks for you guys, WXYC would like you to know about the Community Empowerment Fund. The Community Empowerment Fund is a nonprofit serving Durham and Orange counties in North Carolina. CEF's mission is to cultivate opportunities, assets, and communities that facilitate transitions out of homelessness and poverty. Established in 2009, CEF offers person-centered support, financial education, and asset-building tools to individuals facing homelessness or housing insecurity. CEF's approach integrates person-centered support with financial services to address equity and reduce racial wealth and reduce the white racial wealth gap. CEF provides a range of services for their members, including relationship-based support, safe savings accounts, financial coaching, and a first-time homebuyer program. To stay updated CEF, you can follow their Instagram, which is at CommunityEF, and their Facebook, which is at CEF Community Empowerment Fund. Up next, we have a track titled A Tamkhart by Matoub Lounis, who is an Algerian singer who always sang in support and in a sort of protest for his for the silencing of a lot of native groups in Algeria, especially the Kabila people, which is a type of people who live in Algeria whose language gets systematically erased. So he sings, I think, solely in his native language, which I think is really cool. So I hope you guys enjoy this track, and I will be back with more shortly.

to really, really feel that. You know, it's like you want something, but you don't know if you can handle it. You give me that hope that, you know, maybe one day I get over my fears and I receive

Okay.

That was Due by Aiko Ishibashi and Jim O'Rourke. You are listening to 89.3 WXYC Chapel Hill. And this is DJ Augustine. I hope you've been enjoying these last couple of tracks. Before Due, we had Hope by Blood Orange. And before the Blood Orange track, we had Super Twister by Camel on their album Mirage. Prior to that, we had Cut, but the 1990 demo version by The Cure on their album Wish. Before that, we had Atamgard by Matu Blunes. Before I can continue playing more tracks for you guys, WXYC would like you to know about the Prison Books Collective and how they're a nonprofit that sends free books and resources to people in prison in North Carolina and Alabama. People in prison who are interested in receiving free books or resources

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0: bitch, you better hit that stove. 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Bend that grown, leave a nigga in that stone. See him find a window, wanna be the pinnacle. Start up in your mind and then get the physical. 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
1: Hello, ABC. 1, 2, 3. Nah. Okay.
2: Or here, I'll tell you what. Take this off. And you can just carry this.
1: Oh, yeah. It's okay.
2: Don't worry.
3: I used to work
2: in TV.
3: Oh, yeah.
2: There you go. Is it on? Sorry. Okay. Back to where we were.
1: You better stay in your job as an ambassador.
2: Okay. Here, I think I will.
4: Here. Test 1, 2, test 1. Okay.
5: Yes. 1, 2, 3, go.
6: 1, 2, 1, 2, 3.
4: 1, 2, 3.
7: 1, 2, 3, 4.
8: 1, 2, 3, 4.
9: 1, 2, 3.
10: Like 1, 2.
11: 1, 2, maybe even 3.
12: On 3, we're going to 1, 2, 3.
5: Bill, start counting. 1, 2, you got that? 2, 3, yeah.
13: Oh, that was good. With feeling. 1, 2, 3.
14: Yeah!
13: Good.
8: 1, 2.
1: 1, 2, 3, 4.
8: 1, 2.
1: Surprise! Ha ha.
9: 1, 2, 3.
8: 1, 2.
4: And 1, 2, and then
10: 1, 1, 2.
5: 1, 2.
8: 1, 2, 3.
13: 1, 2, 3.
5: 1, 2, 3, 4, 5, 6, 7.
8: 1, 2, 1, 2.
11: You're 1, 2, maybe 3.
5: 1, 2, or 3. 1, 2, or 3.
11: 1, 2. Everybody stops. Very nice.
5: A 1, a 2.
8: 1, 2, 3.
0: That's
5: one,
0: a great
5: two,
0: idea.
5: 1, 2, 3, 4, 5.
0: I've done this before.
1: Here we go. 1, 2, ready, play.
8: 1, 2, 3.
5: 1, 2, 3, or more.
8: 1, 2, 3, 4.
5: 1, 2, 3, 4, 5.
0: 1, 2, 3, 4, 5. Yeah, Smith.
11: 1, 2, 1, 2.
5: 1, 2, 3, and.
1: Okay. 1, 2, 3.
0: Okay. 1, 2. Impressive.
11: 1, 2, 3.
0: And 1, 2, 3, 4. And 1, 2, 3. And switch.

0: hold. Good, good job.
1: 1, 2, 3, 7, 5, 10.
2: 1, 2, 3. Awesome. Thank you so much. I appreciate it. And

It is just before 4 p.m. You are tuned into WXYC Chapel Hill 89.3 FM. My name is Ryan. I'm going to be your DJ until about 7 o'clock. I'm going to start with playing a track by Glenn Mayer from a new album called After the Deluge on En Masse. This track is called Awaken. It's a bunch of, based on some highly processed field recordings run through some analog electronic gear. So here we go. Thanks for listening, WXYC Chapel Hill.

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You are tuned into WXYC Chapel Hill 89.3 FM. We're listening to a track from a compilation called Land 3, a compilation for The Displaced in Lebanon. An artist, I'm not sure how to pronounce this, but it's XLMXKHFI. The track is called You Are the House Around Which I Am the Wind. Tune Fork Studios is the label. Prior to that, we heard an Italian duo, Cabaret du Ciel, from an album from the early 90s called Skies in the Mirror. We heard Staircase to Nowhere. I played the vinyl record that was reissued by Hybrid Sentimento maybe about 10 years ago. Prior to that, we heard some Midwestern Madness by John Bender, 4-2-B-4 Plaster, the second track off of his album Plaster Falling. Before that, local artist Nathan Taylor gave us Dream 8 off of a tape from a few months ago called Life is But a Dream on Softer Recordings. Before that, we heard a live collaboration between Carl Stone and Japanese artist Asuna. Carl Stone's currently based in Japan also. But yeah, the track we heard an excerpt of is called As Oral Consent. Emu Plastos is the release, and it's a new release on Room 40. At the top of the hour, we heard Glenn Mayer Awaken from his new album After the Deluge on Enmost. I'm going to play you some new music by Halves and Thirds from a recent split with Russian Zarlag. The Halves and Thirds side is titled No One Say Anything Frivolous for the Next Few Moments. We're going to listen to the first track. It's called New Ideas at Dawn. Once again, a split release between Sophia Street and Wasp Video Roadhouse. Thanks for listening, WXYC Chapel Hill.

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Very important.

All right, it's 5:04, or almost 5:05. You're tuned into WXYC Chapel Hill, 89.3 FM. We just heard a track from a compilation called Aftermath and Transitions, Traces of the Ukrainian Underground in Cologne, 1994 to 1996. So we heard an artist called Taran, and the track was called Death and the Bachelor, original version. Stroom is the label. Before that, from Germany, we heard Glaring, a track called Low off of her new album Life on Other Planets is Difficult on Lux Rec. Prior to that, we heard a couple of Italo tracks. We heard NOIA, True Love, the sexual version off the True Love 12-inch on Italian Records. San Giovanni Bassista before that with Summer Sweat off of the Don't Go 12-inch on Fuzz Dance. Before that, we heard Kevin Harrison, Inkman, which you can find on the Fly 12-inch, that Emotional Rescue reissued. And at the top of the set, we heard some more Summery Sounds by Halves and Thirds, New Ideas at Dawn from his recent split with Russian Zarlag. His side is called No One Say Anything Frivolous for the Next Few Moments, which is a split release between Sophia Street and Wasp Video Roadhouse. Behind my voice or glancing across it, you can hear music by Carrie DeCunzo Morand. This is a track called Hurdle off of her recent album My Shadow on Discreet Music. She's based out of Philly. 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

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We've been listening to Gas, Tal 90, off of a release called November 89 on Compact. It's some very early recordings of the Gas Project, which is one of the many projects of Wolfgang Voigt. I think this stuff was previously unreleased till it was on, like, maybe what came with some art book in the mid-2000s or something like that, but Compact has rectified that recently and given a proper release for this old Gas material. Prior to that, we heard Tess and Ashley. Ashley being former WXYC DJ, DJ Chooch. And both of them are based in Atlanta currently. We heard an excerpt of a track called Worlds, which is a studio recording from April 3rd, 2026, off of a CDR release that they put together recently called Collected Recordings 2025 to 26. I got a copy at Average Weekend in mid-June with some nice handmade art on the CDR. Prior to that, we heard Carrie DiCunzo Morand, Hurdle, off of her recent LP, My Shadow. She's based out of Philadelphia, but the label that released that discreet music is out of Gothenburg, Sweden. Coming up next, I'm going to play you some new music by Jake Muir. This track is called Each Usage. The release is called Pareidolia. It's on in Most. Jake Muir's a DJ and sound artist, and for this release, he took the atmospheric or ambient parts of black metal and death metal records and kind of used them as source to kind of create new compositions. So it's a little grim, but here we go. Thanks for listening. Oh, and I should also say there is a Jake Muir is going to be playing this Saturday, the 1st, at Shadowbox in Durham. So yeah, here we go. Jake Muir. You're tuned into WXYC Chapel Hill.

teeth plot devour itself. Makes it stern on family doorstep. Decision of phenomenal death. Plot contrived the sentiment. Having lived for time once front. Submit to photographic crop. The media that

All right, you're tuned into WXYC. We just heard some music from a puppet theater in Bogota, Libula Dorada. It's from a release called Incorrecto 213, Melodias Detrás del Biombo de la Libula Dorada, 1976 to 2025. Prior to that, from Texas, we heard Blank Hellscape, Wish You Were Here, off of their double LP, Hell 2, on 12XU. Prior to that, we heard Siobhan, an excerpt of the B-side of a tape called Mind Court, on Nostalevo. Before that, we heard some Japanese Noise by Government Alpha, Artificial Fertilization, off of a record called The Human Race Was Restored to Life Repeatedly on Hiroshima. Before that, we heard To Live and Shave in L.A., the project of the late, great Tom Smith, originally out of Florida, and passed away in Germany a few years back. We heard a track called The Plot That Failed. He got Doris Wishman to actually make a music video for that track, which was very exciting. It's from a recording from the early 90s called Spatters of a Royal Sperm, reissued by Hanson Records in the mid-2010s. Prior to that, we heard local duo Ex Iguana with Bad Taste off of their recent CD Tunnel Vision. Before that, from Queens, New York, we heard the trio Bad Trips, 13 Ghost, which is the first track off of their album from late last year called Nothing But Trouble, a self-released LP. And starting off that set, we heard Jake Muir's take on the atmospheric parts of death metal and black metal records. He released a whole album of it called Pareidolia. We heard a track called Each Usage. And it was put out by the Durham label In Most. Believe it or not, it appears I got a request for Mon Bruett. So I'm playing a track called Continuum off of a compilation called Noise Forest. Thanks for listening, WXYC.

It is just about 2 minutes after 6 o'clock. You are tuned into WXYC Chapel Hill. We're listening to a Brazilian group called Grupo Sambapsis, off of a release called 1977, reissued by Far Out Records. The first couple minutes of this track, the drumming was extremely sick. Just wanted to note that. And before that, by request, we heard Mon Bruit, a noise artist from Japan, currently deceased, but that was a track from a 90s compilation called Noise Forest. The Mon Bruit track was called Continuum. Cold Spring Records reissued that Japanese noise compilation. Okay, I'm gonna play you some music by No Authorized. Thanks for listening. 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

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We're listening to Bim Sherman, the title track off of his album Ghetto Dub, recently reissued by Weekend. Prior to that, Patrizia Pellegrino, a track from 1983 called Il Mondo de una Nuvola, off of a 7-inch called that has that on one side and Scusa Ma Ti Amo on the other on Phone Etc. Records. It's Italian, so I apologize for butchering that. Prior to that, we heard Steve Monite, Only You, the Frankie Francis Disco Jam mix, off of a 12-inch that has that Steve Monite track on one side and a track by Tabule Rochero on the other. Soundways is the label. Prior to that, we heard some vintage Lego Velt, a track called Lake Distracts, off of a compilation of stuff from I guess the mid-90s to the mid-2000s called Synths Below the Sea. Excuse me, Synths Below Sea Level on Axumisia Records. Prior to that, new music by The Exaltics, a track called Fades, off of a 12-inch called A New Chapter on the Clone West Coast series. Mono Junk from Finland before that with You, off of FP004 on Forbidden Planet. And starting off that set, we heard a French group called No Unauthorized, and it's a track called, it's called Jetens. Underground Wave Volume 5 is the compilation. You can find it on Valhalla is the label. I'm going to play you some music by Eddie Gale before coming up next. This is A Understanding off of Eddie Gale's Ghetto Music. 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

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I'm DJ Maraschino. Thank you for tuning in. You just finished listening to Solace by our Roxy Moore, and that was from her release Juggling Dualities, and this is her third full-length album, I believe. And then before that, we listened to Pedro Point by Max

Jeff, and that was from his release You Want That Too. Before that, we listened to Black Lotus by a German artist, Greg Pege, I think is how you pronounce it, and that was from his release Crepuscular Electris. And that was released this past March. And then before that, we listened to Magic Tap by the London producer Freeform, and that was from their release Outside In, and that was one of his first full-length albums since 2003, so pretty cool there. And then last but not least, Rain On Me by Bella Boo, and who is a Swedish artist who is she just started making music not too long ago. And that was from her release, Let's Go Out. WXYC would like you to know the Chelsea Theater is the Triangle's only nonprofit art cinema presenting a dynamic mix of first-run, independent, documentary, global, and art films. The fully accessible, comfortable three-screen theater is the perfect spot to experience films you won't find at traditional movie theater chains, as well as exclusive special events, visiting speakers, and discussion panels. 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For more information on what's playing now, visit thechelseatheater.org and follow at thechelseatheaternc on Instagram. Up next, we have a song by David Murray called Ming. This is going to be a little bit of jazz for you.

Ibayen bayen tonu baba mi. Tani kinje.

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You just finished listening to Psych Zamkor by the Paradise Bangkok Malam International Band, which was from their release Araya Lam. And this band is from Thailand, and they've done a lot of work combining a lot of local traditional instruments with some modern electronic beats. So definitely check them out. And then prior to that, we listened to Santiago by the band Yellow. And that was from their release, 1 Second. And then before that, we listened to a North Carolina native, Reese McHenry. The song was called Elliot, and that was from her release, Forever, which was actually released a year and a half after she had passed away from cancer. So this was a tribute to her. And then last but not least, we listened to Ming by David Murray Octet, and that was from the release Ming. WXYC would like you to know Table is a nonprofit organization that brings college students and community volunteers together to help feed hungry children in the Chapel Hill Carborough area. Volunteer shifts for UNC students are available on weekdays in the late afternoon and early evenings. Table is located on East Main Street in Carborough. And for more information, you can visit tablenc.org. You can also make a request to the station by either making a request on the WXYC app that you can download or by calling 919-962-8989. Up next, we have a song called Molasses by the artist Napalm.

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It's almost 8 p.m. You just finished listening to El Fon by Omar Khosheed and his group from the album Live in Australia. Prior to that, we listened to Haze by the band name is long, but the thinking of the world began pounding in our ears in the moment we hit shore. And the release is the same title as the artist. And this was a project and collective helmed together by a German producer by the name of Florian Zizek. So definitely go check that out. Before that, we listened to Idea One by Kalela, and that was from her release Point Blank. And then we listened to Molasses by Nipalm, and that was from her release Needle Paw. WXYC would like you to know UNC Chapel Hill provides an outline map which displays disability access information for the main campus buildings. The map, which was compiled by the University Compliance Office in partnership with Disability Services and Facilities Planning and Construction, gives coded information for the location of power doors, elevators, restrooms, and ramps. Please visit maps.unc.edu and click on Campus Accessibility Map. Up next, I believe I have some jazz. The artist is called Kaliz Festel, and the song is called Royal Purple. Hope you enjoy.